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1: Saw a discussion online about the habits that Gen Xers and millennials are holding on to from the 90s.
2: Mm-hmm.
1: And I feel a little, well, first of all, called out.
2: Well, yeah.
1: And a little triggered by some of these. Because I don't think there's anything wrong with hanging on to the tried and true things that work.
2: And see, I'm proud of all of these.
1: You said you identify with most of these habits.
2: Most of them, yes.
1: For instance, you still have a physical planner, like an actual planner for your daily schedule.
2: I love my paper planner.
1: Mm-hmm.
2: I love to write things down. I love to follow them. That is what I like. I do not like putting it in my phone because I forget about it. I don't physically look at it all the time. I just let it breeze over my brain and it just is gone.
1: Do you feel like you remember things better when you physically write them down?
2: Yes. And when I physically have it in front of me to look at all the time.
1: Mm-hmm.
2: If it's on my phone, I just swipe it away and it's gone and I don't think about it.
1: Another thing that was on this list is something that I'm guilty of, and that's having the sort of rat's nest of tangled cables and cords.
2: Yep.
1: I got a whole bin full of them.
2: Same.
1: I've seen that grow actually just recently in the last week or two as I've been putting things away.
2: Have you ever actually gone in there and found something you needed?
1: Oh, yeah.
2: Okay.
1: Absolutely. In fact, I knew right where to go when I was missing a cord one day.
2: We did that just not too long ago and was pretty impressed with ourselves.
1: The one that really kind of made me mad was the whole keeping a massive collection of physical media.
2: Well, yeah, because that's your entire being.
1: It really is, yes. And I will never apologize for that. Because
2: mm-hmm.
1: there's been stories lately about how they're getting, like in the video game industry, they're getting rid of physical discs. And a lot of opponents of this say that all that this does is just it gives the video game companies and the video game makers reason to take the games away someday just out of nowhere, because now when you buy a digital copy,
2: mm-hmm.
1: you don't actually own that. Even if it says you bought it, you don't actually own it. You bought a license for it.
2: Right.
1: So that means they could still take it away and you don't get that money back.
2: Mm-hmm.
1: Meanwhile, I've got all my CDs. I can take those anywhere and play those. I can loan them out to people. I can copy them. I can do whatever. I will never lose those until I decide to get rid of it.
2: The problem you're going to have with that, though, is that they've stopped making the technology to play them and or record them. So you're going to have to hang on to all of the other stuff as well.
1: Not yet, they haven't.
2: Not yet, but they're going to.
1: Maybe.
2: I've already had an instance where I had to go and do like a presentation in front of a school. And the only way they could play the cassette tape that I brought was to go to the museum and get a cassette player.
1: Why did you bring a cassette tape?
2: Because that's how we used to record ourselves in radio back in the day. But even if I had a CD, nobody had a CD player. Computers don't come with CD players in them anymore. Like, it's not as easy as you think.
1: All I'm saying is vinyl came back, CD will too.
2: Yeah, right.
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1: I saw this discussion about how Liv Tyler, the actress.
2: Yes.
1: She got her big break when she was cast in one of her dad's music videos. Of course, it was like the Cryin' video with Alicia Silverstone, one of the iconic Aerosmith videos of the 90s. And it got people thinking about, like, wow, what a cool summer job to, you know, just be a hot actress in a music video. Not everybody had the same experience, though, in their teens as Liv Tyler did. And they were asking the question about, if you were to get your first summer job all over again, but you had to work wherever your dad worked.
2: Yes.
1: So just like how Liv Tyler went and was in an Aerosmith music video.
2: Right.
1: Where would you work?
2: Okay. I did this. I worked with my dad for my first summer jobs. Yeah. We've talked about this before. He was a delivery driver.
1: I guess I knew that you had, like, gone along with him. I guess I didn't realize that you actually, like, worked there and earned money.
2: Yeah. He would drop me off at the Fayetteville Mall with a trailer full of packages, and it was my job to deliver all of the packages to the mall. So each store, I would take them their packages for the day, like a UPS driver.
1: And you actually, I mean, you worked for the company.
2: Well, yeah, he was a contractor, so I worked for my dad.
1: Okay. So he would just pay you.
2: Yeah. Or buy me a new pair of Doc Martens after I worked all summer.
1: I feel like this is like a sweeter deal for him.
2: Well, yeah, of course it was. That's every parent that takes their kid to work. You're free labor at this point.
1: I don't.
2: Buy them a Happy Meal and a pair of Doc Martens and they're happy.
1: I don't know if I would have been able to do this with my dad.
2: Okay.
1: Because, and I can talk about all this now because my dad is long retired, but he was an undercover cop. He was a drug enforcement agent. And so, like, it wasn't uncommon for him to be gone for several days at a time because he would be deep undercover. Like, he was infiltrating, like, these gangs that would have, dealt drugs and stuff.
2: Yeah.
1: And so he would go undercover and buy drugs and, you know, go on these buys and whatnot.
2: Mm-hmm.
1: And then, like, when, you know, it was time to arrest everybody, he would come in there with the big, like, battering ram and break down the door and, you know, DEA, put your hands up, that kind of thing.
2: He was like every cop show on TV?
1: If every cop show, instead of, like, looking chiseled and cool, was a bunch of guys in, like, Harley Davidson shirts and ponytails.
2: That happens. Have you not seen Sons of Anarchy?
1: No, I never watched that show. But I don't think, first of all, I did get to go to his office a couple of times, and I did try to pick up the battering ram. Now, mind you.
2: Yeah, no, it's no way.
1: When I was 17.
2: Scrawny.
1: I was teeny tiny. I think the battering ram actually weighed more than I did.
2: Probably.
1: And I tried to pick that thing up and, like, take a swing. No, absolutely not.
2: I just imagine your father trying to be like, okay, I have a high school kid. Here's what we're going to do. I want you to get in with the high school kids that are smoking the dope.
1: I would literally be 21 Jump Street.
2: You walk in. Hello, fellow youths. Let's smoke of the weeds.
1: Can you tell me where I can smoke drugs?
2: Right. I would like the dope.
1: Who here
2: please.
1: can give me the marijuana?
2: All of them.
1: Yes.
2: Multiple weeds, please.
1: I would like a weed.
2: That would have totally been you.
1: Yes.
2: And then they would call you a narc and it'd be a whole thing.
1: This is the whole reason why I did not get invited to parties when I was a teenager, because all of them knew what my dad did.
2: Are you sure that's the only reason?
0: Starting your day with Luke and Jeremy on 93.3 KIOA.

0: It's Des Moines' Greatest Hits, 93.3 KIOA. Luke and Jeremy back after the 4th of July weekend.
1: All 10 fingers?
0: All 10 fingers, all 10 toes.
1: Nice.
0: Are accounted for.
1: We did it.
0: Yes. I will say, I was impressed with a lot of people, at least around where I am.
1: Mm-hmm.
0: Not a lot of fireworks outside of the assigned firework times this year.
1: Yeah.
0: I know that was not the case necessarily everywhere in town, but around my neck
1: West
0: of the
1: Des Moines,
0: woods.
1: We did good, West Des Moines.
0: Yeah.
1: Thank you.
0: Not bad at all, have to say. Although I will say, the people that did shoot off fireworks in the allotted times, they spent money this year.
2: Yeah, they did. There were a lot of big booms.

0: Yeah, there was. Some of them were, I think, rivaling. They were comparing to Yankee Doodle Pops downtown.
1: Because
0: good night.
1: Yeah, it was nuts.
0: But yeah, it was a good weekend. Weather was decent, kind of hid from the heat, I will say that.
1: Yeah, we didn't really get out a whole lot.
0: Yeah.
1: We went walking through the Skywalk.
0: Oh, you did? That's right. I saw your video.
1: We came downtown and walked through the Skywalk. That was fun.
0: How was that?
1: It was interesting.
0: Did you get lost?
1: Yeah, a little bit.
0: Did you have that fancy map that the guy made?
1: Yeah, we used SkywalkDSM.com, I think is what it is.
0: Yes.
1: And it was lovely. We just made a big loop.
0: And what did you think of the Skywalks? Because I know you hadn't ever actually been properly through them.
1: Parts of it felt like I was in a hospital. Parts of it felt like I was in a really fancy Harry Potter sort of situation. Other parts of it were really hot because glass.
0: Yeah.
1: And then other parts of it felt like an abandoned mall.
0: Fair enough. That's pretty much the Skywalk.
1: That's the Skywalk. There you go.
2: Here's what's coming up before you can finish your coffee with Luke and Jeremy.
0: It's always good to start the week off with a laugh and... In that same vein, dad jokes are next.
1: Those are very different veins.
0: I feel like they all go to the same heart.
1: Part of it feels like a hospital. Part of it feels...
0: like an abandoned mall.
1: Like an abandoned mall.
0: Dad jokes coming up next.
1: Yeah.
0: It's Luke and Jeremy here on KIOA.

0: they understand, though. Gotta think I'm funny, other people never laughed, oh, dad jokes.
1: Brought to you by the Funny Bone Comedy Club, your laughter destination.
2: Oh, yeah, baby. Let's do some dad jokes.
3: Okay.
2: You ready for these, Jeremy?
3: Sure? Question mark?
2: Okay.
3: We'll see what happens.
2: All right. Jeremy.
3: Yes, Luke.
2: What do you call it when one banana eats another?
3: I don't know.
2: Cannibalism.
3: What is it?
2: Cannibalism.
3: I like it better when you can't say it. One more time.
2: Cannibalism.
3: Okay.
2: There you go. See? Just do me a couple times and
3: it's
2: I got
3: more
2: it.
3: Fun at the beginning when you don't do it.
2: Should have practiced.
3: Yep.
2: Jeremy.
3: Yes, Luke.
2: How does a bird with a broken wing land safely?
3: I don't know.
2: With a sparrow shoot?
3: Yeah, that one I don't like.
2: All right.
3: Instead of a parachute?
2: Yes.
3: Sparrow shoot? No.
2: Yes.
3: Yeah, no, I don't like that one.
2: Jeremy.
3: Yes, Luke.
2: My computer was freezing this morning.
3: Oh, no.
2: Turns out I left the windows open.
3: I knew there was going to be some sort of warm it up sort of situation in there.
2: Yep. I'm about to.
3: Cool.
2: Jeremy.
3: Yes, Luke.
2: Why was the belt convicted of a crime?
3: I don't know why.
2: It held up a pair of pants.
3: Ah.
2: Stick them up. Stay up.
3: Okay. I'm going to leave that alone.
2: All right. Jeremy.
3: Yes, Luke.
2: What kind of shoes do people who love to talk wear?
3: I don't know.
2: Converse?
3: Converse?
2: Yes.
3: Not Converse?
2: I'm calling them Converse.
3: But they're Converse.
2: Converse. Converse. Converse.
3: He's just swaying back and forth looking at me like, huh? Maybe? I keep saying it, it'll get funny. No. Okay, next.
2: Jeremy.
3: Yes, Luke.
2: What do you do with a dead chemist?
3: Call the police?
2: You bury him.
3: Okay.
2: Barium is a chemical.
3: Oh.
2: Barium.
3: Cool. I'm not smart enough for science jokes.
2: Apparently, you are not.
3: No, I don't want your science
2: All my big words today, like converse and cannibalism. Damn it. I thought I had
3: that
2: it.
3: I like.
2: I got cocky.
3: Give me the fake words all day, every day. I don't want your science crap.
2: I got cocky and I tried to say it again.
3: That's the best part.
2: All right. One more here.
3: Okay.
2: Jeremy.
3: Yes, Luke.
2: What did Michael Jackson name his clothing store?
3: I don't know.
2: Billie Jean's.
3: Ha.
2: Okay.
4: Dad, your jokes are not very good.
3: Cannibalism. I said it, no problem.
2: You kind of missed out on a syllable there.
3: Cannibalism.
2: There you go.
3: Okay. I don't understand. This is so hard.
2: Those are my dad jokes this week.
3: Yeah.
2: It is Luke and Jeremy here on KIOA.
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6: 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Last week it was 96. This week it's 86.
9: Hooray!
6: I'll take that 10 degrees, thank you very much. 86 are high today, mostly sunny. Tonight, mostly clear. Low around 68. That's nice. It's better than 77.
9: I suppose.
6: Will you just silver lining it with me? Come on now. Sunny tomorrow, high near 87.
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went from big hair and Z Cavaricci to losing hair and barely able to see. 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
2: I like to think what I do is a public service. It's sharing my knowledge with the people.
3: You need to not bait me the way you're doing right now.
2: So Jeremy and I, the other day, we were on like a bit of a rabbit hole where we were both on Wikipedia.
3: Mm-hmm.
2: And I just kind of happened to ask in passing, have you ever edited Wikipedia?
3: No.
2: Ever?
3: No.
2: You've never even been tempted to be like, oh, that's wrong.
3: No.
2: I know I could change that if I wanted to.
3: No.
2: Oh, see, I love editing Wikipedia.
3: Of course you do, because you love to, well, actually, your computer.
2: If I see information that either is incorrect or outdated, I like to go in there and just make a little bit of an edit.
3: Save the world. One Wikipedia entry at a time.
2: It's kind of like that. You are contributing to somebody in the future gaining new knowledge. And I will say I'm not like the overzealous, anxious Wikipedia updaters, because those people are out there. Mm-hmm. Those are the people who, when you like, you find out that a famous person has passed away.
3: Right.
2: You go onto their Wikipedia page, and already when you get there, it already says so-and-so was an American actor, or so-and-so was a musician, blah, blah, blah. Somebody has already jumped on the Wikipedia and put them into the past tense.
3: Mm-hmm.
2: And I don't know who these people are.
3: Are there people that actually work for Wikipedia and like that's their job?
2: I have to imagine that Wikipedia belongs to somebody and there are people who are in charge of the infrastructure.
3: I think so.
2: I know nothing about that. So I'm assuming that there are people who work for them. But they are not sitting there like updating all of the articles.
3: Mm.
2: It's crowdsourced. Everyone can update it. So okay. that's where people like me come in.
3: Mm-hmm.
2: I just add my little knowledge nuggets to the things I know about.
3: This makes me hate you so much. You and your knowledge nuggets.
2: I've updated Kelly Clarkson's
3: weird
2: Wikipedia.
3: Really? No. You?
2: Yeah.
3: What was wrong?
2: I don't remember what it was. It was something about a concert.
3: Oh, well.
2: Or maybe something about an album. I don't know.
3: I don't pretend that there is anything I know enough about that I need other people to make sure I know about it.
2: I just like sharing knowledge. I like to think that I'm part of a bigger community out there. Don't you want to be a part of something, Jeremy?
3: No.
2: How else are you going to get down your rabbit holes unless there is somebody editing the Wikipedia article so that you can go down said rabbit hole?
3: That's the thing, though. I know, just because of knowledge and the internet, Wikipedia is wrong 90% of the time. I never think that when I read something on Wikipedia that it is fact. It is true. I never believe it, ever.
2: Well, that's why you need to cite your sources. I'll teach you how to do that.
3: I hate you so much.
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0: So as I was saying,
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2: One Metro community is cracking down on those e-scooters. We'll tell you which one here in a few. But first, here's what's going on. The Iowa State Fair opens in just 38 days, Jeremy. And even though we are past the 4th of July, this year's fair is going to continue the celebration of America's 250th birthday. Opening day on August 13th is going to be Red, White, and Blue Day with patriotic-themed displays, competitions, and activities across the fairgrounds. The fair has announced that the new Spirit of 76 exhibit is going to explore what Iowa was like at the time of the American Revolution. I'll give you a hint. There weren't a lot of people.
3: Nope.
2: Including how many Iowa cities and counties were named after Revolutionary War figures. Visitors will also be able to find 250 American flags on display at Pioneer Hall, interactive history exhibits, and a chance for kids to sign a replica of the Declaration of Independence. Fair officials say that this year's celebration is designed to blend the traditional Iowa State Fair experience with a special tribute to America's 250th anniversary.
3: Now, I know it said that kids will be able to sign the Declaration of Independence. How bad do you want to do that?
2: If I walk in on my knees looking like I'm 12, I will do it.
3: I just imagine you throwing bows at 12-year-olds trying to sign the Declaration of Independence. Unfortunately, families over the weekend spent a lot of time dealing with the aftermath of flooding across central Iowa, and the Animal Rescue League of Iowa has been helping by assisting displaced residents and their pets. The ARL's Animal Welfare and Response Team worked alongside emergency crews back on Friday, including a flooded apartment building in Ankeny. The shelter is offering temporary housing for pets whose owners can't keep them while displaced, along with pet supplies for families who were able to evacuate with their animals, but lost their belongings. Friday evening, after emergency officials deemed it safe, ARL staff entered flooded buildings and rescued several stranded pets. So far, the ARL has taken in 14 animals, including cats, dogs, and reptiles, where they're being cared for now at the facility until they can be reunited with their families. The ARL is also asking for donations to help support ongoing flood response efforts and prepare for future emergencies. If you've not made a donation yet, now is the time.
2: Please do so, yes. Well, Waukee is taking another step towards regulating those e-scooters and e-bikes, with the city council set to consider a revised ordinance tonight. The updated proposal would allow bikes and e-bikes on roads, but it would require those e-scooters, skateboards, and skates to use sidewalks instead of streets, with speed limits over 25 miles per hour when a sidewalk is available. Now, cycling advocates say that this could create new safety concerns by putting faster riders in conflict with pedestrians. City leaders say the goal is to give police clear rules to address safety issues following several serious e-scooter and e-moto crashes. Now, if it's approved, the ordinance would move one step closer to becoming law as metro cities continue to develop similar regulations. And I'm sure this is not the last time we are going to be hearing about this in a metro community.
3: Mm-hmm.
2: That's the buzz this morning. Luke and Jeremy, it's KIOA.
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3: It is the...
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2: It's a new week, but the heat is still on, according to meteorologist John Rivas. Mostly sunny and 86 for the high today. Well, the mostly clear evening tonight, 68 for the low, and then sunshine tomorrow. Still staying warm with a high of 87.
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3: So Subway a few years ago made, I think it was an April Fool's joke or something to that effect. There was some sort of a joke that they made about selling hot dogs. And the thing that about this joke was that it actually wasn't a terrible idea. I mean, for me, I was like, oh, that's just kind of the natural evolution of Subway. Mm-hmm. You're already putting meat on bread. Might as well just put a encased meat in your bread.
4: Oh, my God. Okay.
3: And so that's where the sub dog was born. And years later, they've actually decided to follow through with this and make it a reality. Now, the thing that kind of sucks is that it's in Canada only.
4: Yeah.
3: Which is lame. Because I would love to try a hot dog on sandwich bread from Subway. It's so good.
4: Wasn't there a thing with the sandwich bread? It's not actually bread.
3: It's bread.
4: I believe technically it's cake.
3: I'm sorry.
4: Hang on. I have to Google this now.
3: Subway bread is technically cake.
4: So I think this might have been in Ireland, but it is actually a thing. So Subway bread is technically classified as cake because of its high sugar content and the additives.
3: But this is in Ireland.
4: Well, it's everywhere now. The 2020 Supreme Court of Ireland, ruled that Subway's bread cannot be legally classified as bread.
3: That's hilarious.
4: Because there's so much stuff in it and so much sugar that it is now technically cake. That's why it's so sweet. It has such a high sugar content.
3: That's what makes it so good, though. Subway bread is incredible.
4: Yeah, because it's cake. Throw some chocolate sauce on it and you got a sundae. Like, I don't understand. You only eat, like, meat and cheese on your cake. Now you want to put a hot dog on your cake? That's weird.
3: Now I want to put meat and cheese on actual cake and see if it tastes.
4: Every time you go to Subway, you're essentially doing just that.
3: But the bread is so good.
4: Because it's cake. Because of its high sugar content and additives has led many to classify it more cake-like under legal definitions.
3: I wonder how close to the actual, like in America, what we would consider cake, how close it comes to the actual definition.
4: I don't know.
3: But I mean, a cake sandwich?
4: It's just sweeter than normal bread, apparently. That's why you enjoy it so much.
3: So if I were to get like a Duncan Hines cake and put some meat on that?
4: Maybe. Be roughly about the same thing.
3: I'm not saying I'm not willing to try it, but I'm willing to try it because it kind of sounds awesome.
4: Well, whatever you do, don't go to Ireland and eat Subway then.
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3: Are you showering at the right time of day?
4: There's a right and a wrong.
3: Apparently there is, depending on what kind of mood you want to be in.
4: Okay.
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1: Shower the people you love with love.
2: Ew. What?
3: Shower the people
2: you love with love.
3: Everybody get together and shower. Jeremy, you might be showering at the wrong time.
2: Oh, great. Okay.
3: And apparently there is research that tells us that depending on what you're trying to get out of life, I guess, you could be showering at the wrong time.
2: Didn't realize it was this deep.
3: Are you a morning or a nighttime showerer?
2: I am more so a nighttime showerer, but really it's just whenever I need a shower, I take a shower.
3: Okay.
2: I don't really think about it that hard.
3: I have to shower in the morning. Because otherwise, I don't fully wake up.
2: Yeah, no, I don't like morning showers.
3: If I don't shower in the morning, I will be a zombie.
2: Yeah.
3: And I'll also just kind of feel gross. Mm. You know, I'll kind of feel sticky. And I sweat when I sleep.
2: Mm-hmm.
3: And so if I wake up and I'm covered in sweat, like the last thing I want to do is just put on clean clothes.
2: Now, if I wake up and I'm sweaty or whatever, yes, I will do a quick rinse off. But if I'm doing a full shower, it's just going to be whenever I feel like it. I'm not doing that in the morning. It takes too long.
3: And see, I don't like the concept of the rinse off. Like if I'm getting into the shower, I might as well just wash my hair and wash everything. Like I can't just like rinse off and then get out.
2: Well, I mean, there's soap involved in a rinse. Yes. But I think washing your hair and washing my hair are two very different things.
3: Mm-hmm.
2: Because when I wash my hair, it is a process. Because I don't like coming to work with wet hair. I don't like going out with wet hair. So I want to blow dry my hair. Well, then that takes forever.
3: Right.
2: And then I'm hot and sweaty again because I've just been blowing myself with hot air for the last like 40 minutes. Finally get my hair dry. And then you have to take a break because you're sweating so hard. So then you want to take another shower. It's not as easy as just getting up, taking the quick shower and hopping on the bus to work.
3: So what if I told you that if you wanted to be more productive, there was a good and a not so good time to shower?
2: Okay.
3: If you want to be more productive during your day, you need to shower in the morning.
2: Nope. Mm-mm. I'm going to be less productive. You know why? Because I'm going to be rushing around all morning.
3: See, a shower is supposed to help you feel cleaner, calmer, and more pulled together before the day begins.
2: It does the exact opposite for me.
3: Really?
2: Yeah.
3: Wow.
2: If I'm in a rush to get somewhere and I have to take a shower, ugh.
3: Are you looking for a better night's sleep?
2: Isn't everybody?
3: Yes. Then you can shower at night.
2: Okay.
3: Showering at night supposedly gives you a much better night's sleep.
2: See, then again, I don't want to go to bed with wet hair. So then I have to dry my hair and then I'm sweaty again and I want to take another shower.
3: I know you fight with allergies.
2: Yes.
3: So if you want better health during allergy season, guess when you should shower?
2: Every chance you get.
3: Specifically, at night.
2: Yeah.
3: They say it washes off the allergens off of you. It'll help you sleep better.
2: Mm-hmm.
3: So you kind of get both of the advantages. And if you want to have better skin, when do you think you should shower?
2: At night.
3: That's correct.
2: Everything seems to be at night, except for that one weird, be more productive.
3: I think it's because it wakes you up. I think it like gets your day started right. You are like alert. Everything else is about cleaning off things from the day.
2: Yeah.
3: Get rid of the oils, get rid of the allergens. It just relaxes you. Because I will say after a nice warm shower, getting into bed is nice. I will say that.
2: I need a break. I'm not sitting in my shower, but when I'm done, I want to just sit and cool off because I'm usually really warm. And then, like I said, drying the hair, it's a whole process.
3: I can't go to bed wet.
2: No, I can't go to bed wet either. And it's hard to not be wet
3: We need to do the research on showering in the middle of the day. Let's just do that.
2: I'll shower whenever I need a shower.
0: Coming up,
3: it's been a long time since we've had one of these given to us. So long that we really don't even know how it works anymore.
2: Uh-oh.
3: That's coming up at 7:25.
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2: 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Last week it was 96. This week it's 86.
3: Hooray!
2: I'll take that 10 degrees, thank you very much. 86 are high today, mostly sunny. Tonight, mostly clear. Low around 68. That's nice. It's better than 77.
3: I suppose.
2: Will you just silver lining it with me? Come on now. Sunny tomorrow, high near 87.
14: 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Accident and incident free at this time and a speed limit trip on 235 and 8035. There is new construction on Highway 28 just as it turns into 63rd Street. right before Railroad in West Des Moines, so it's slowing down through there. That's your Smile Power traffic from Delta Dental of Iowa. 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
0: It's a funny show, but in a aw, bless their heart kind of way. 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
1: You ever think about the jobs that you wanted to have when you were a kid?
2: Yes.
1: Not like the, as an adult, but like the jobs you wanted when you were younger.
2: I wanted to be Tigger at Walt Disney World.
1: Wow. As a kid?
2: Yeah. It's like the height of being a mascot.
1: You really were like all in on the whole mascot thing.
2: I loved it. I thought it was great.
1: I really did want to work at McDonald's when I was a kid because I loved McDonald's so much. And I also wanted to be, I also wanted to have a paper route because when I was a kid, I was obsessed with this game called Paperboy.
2: Oh, yes.
1: And in the game, you like ride your bike and you throw newspapers at like the doorsteps of different houses. And I was just like, that looks so fun.
2: You've always loved those simulation games, haven't you?
1: I really have, yeah. Just job simulation games.
2: You went from throwing papers to mowing lawns.
1: That's right, yeah.
2: All the jobs that kids did back in the day, you did them on video game form.
1: But now that I think about, you know, that game and the job of a paperboy, does that job still exist?
2: No.
1: You don't think it does?
2: No, I know it doesn't. They don't do that anymore. My mom worked for a newspaper for a long time, and they didn't even do it back then in the 90s.
1: I know that, like, it was a big news story here in Des Moines because in the 80s we had a couple of paperboys who were kidnapped. But I know that there were paperboys at least into the, there had to have been into the 90s.
2: Yeah.
1: Well, I don't know if I can still picture the like kids walking up and down the streets or whatever, but I seem to have a memory of Des Moines Register paperboy bags, which by the way were awesome.
2: That's the only reason you wanted to do this job, because of the merch.
1: I wanted the big bag because I remember it being, I think it was a yellow bag and I think it had an orange like strap on it with, you know, like an adjustable buckle on it. And I just thought that those bags were so cool. And I think I finally got my hands on one when I was like a teenager or something. And I used it for like a month.
2: It's called a messenger bag, by the way.
1: Well, still, I mean, I don't know if they had like messenger bags as they are, as we know them now.
2: Still a thing.
1: I don't know if they had them back then, but I digress. Are paper boys still a thing? Like, I don't know if they're paper boys or if they like just drive around in cars now.
2: They send in through the mail now.
1: Through the mail?
2: Yeah, this isn't a job anymore. There's not some kid throwing your newspaper on your front step. You don't open your door each morning and see your newspaper on the front porch. That's not how it works. It now comes in your mailbox.
1: Now, I do see in a quick Google search that, yes, the Register does partner with the Postal Service in some areas where they have challenges to get people to actually deliver the paper. But they do say that if you receive the paper directly from a local carrier, the morning edition still arrives by 6:30 a.m. on weekdays and 7:30 a.m. on Sundays. So somebody is still driving around delivering papers.
2: It's not a kid on a bike anymore, I don't think.
1: You don't think so?
2: I can't imagine.
1: I mean, for the last 8 years, I've been here while they've been delivering papers, so I don't know how it happens. And quite honestly, I don't know anybody who still gets the newspaper delivered to them.
2: Same.
1: Most people I know now like pay for the online subscription and just read it all on their phones or whatever.
2: Yeah, it's not really a thing anymore.
1: I'm interested to know if there are still, I mean, I don't want to call them paper boys because that just sounds so outdated, but
2: paper delivery professionals?
1: Sure.
2: Are you a paper delivery professional? And call us, 515-244-4933.
1: Or text us. Are you throwing it out your window of your car, or do you like pull into the driveway and park and get out and put it on the doorstep? Because I imagine you're not stopping at every house.
2: Or do you just put it in the mailbox?
1: Could go in the mailbox, yeah. I guess they do still have those newspaper boxes still. I don't see as many of those these days, but they do still have them, I guess.
2: I have no idea. I haven't ever gotten a newspaper. My parents never even got the newspaper.
1: We got the newspaper when I was in high school.
2: Yeah.
1: And I remember getting it as a kid. Like you didn't even almost have a choice. Like when you got a mailbox, the newspaper like dropped off their little like
2: plastic thing.
1: The plastic thing, you just attached it to your mailbox or they did it for you.
2: My mom worked for a newspaper and we didn't even get a newspaper. So there's that whole thing.
1: Way to support the career.
2: Well,
0: still to come at 7:40.
1: I have already had it with these Halloween lovers.
2: Why?
1: I'll tell you why.
2: What's wrong with us?
1: I'll tell you why coming up in our normal or no.
2: Great.
1: That's at 7:40.
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2: I am so annoyed after this 4th of July weekend.
3: Here we go.
2: Because the Halloween people have taken over.
3: Excuse me?
2: I'm looking at you.
3: Excuse me, how have we taken over?
2: Because it was Sunday, and the amount of posts that I saw on social media, It's spooky season. It's officially spooky season. Put your fireworks away because it's spooky season. Shut up. Honestly, respectfully, shut up.
3: Okay. All right.
2: I don't know what it's been. Maybe the last like 10 years, the Halloween faction of Americans have gotten increasingly louder and in some cases, not all, but in some cases, more obnoxious.
3: Okay.
2: Because I know, me being a Christmas person.
3: Yes.
2: That we, for the longest time, overstepped our bounds and were celebrating as early as October. And that was when the Halloween people first started to show their true colors. And they're like, whoa, we haven't even had Halloween yet. And then there's like the five people who are like, what about Thanksgiving? I understand that. I get that Christmas sneaks up on us earlier and earlier every year. And it usually is about the beginning of October when people start talking about it. What? What?
3: You start in September.
2: How?
3: Technically, you start in July. You just call it like a one-off sort of thing. Like, we're just going to dip our toe in the Christmas just a little bit in July. Because, you know, 6 months till Christmas.
2: We do the Christmas in July thing for like a weekend. And then I move on.
3: Some people also will start putting up like just small little Christmas decorations in July. When they start the Christmas in July stuff, and then they just slowly add to it as they get to Christmas. So you're like a secret Christmas person. Not really talking about it, but
2: are you saying that I do this? Because that is not what I do.
3: I'm sure there will be a Christmas book set up somewhere in your decorative planning of your home.
2: Okay. All right.
3: Just saying.
2: But that's usually like Christmas really ramping up for Christmas people kind of starts in October. And I get it. It's like 2 months early. It is a bit early. Halloween is almost 4 months away. It's like 3 months and 3.5 weeks. And Halloween people are already out. It's spooky season. There are months until Halloween. Relax.
3: We are allowed to celebrate our love of all spookiness things whenever we want.
2: Oh, but now all of a sudden when Christmas people decide to celebrate a little early, it's too early. Yeah, it's too early. Yeah.
3: There's a difference between a couple of months and 6 months.
2: Nobody is celebrating Christmas 6 months early.
3: Tell that to the Christmas in July people.
2: And if they do, they do it for like 3 days and then they move on.
3: I don't know about that.
2: Okay.
3: I don't know about that.
2: It's our normal or no this week.
3: There's already Christmas festivals happening like this weekend.
2: Yeah.
3: Ankeny, I'm looking at you.
2: They're one-offs for like a couple days and then they move on. It's not like they're keeping up a Christmas village for the next 6 months.
3: Well.
2: Okay. It's our normal or no this week, 515-244-4933. Call us or text us. Is it normal or no to start celebrating Halloween immediately after the 4th of July?
3: Why not?
2: Why not?
3: Why not?
2: Because it's 4 months away.
3: So?
2: That's why.
3: We haven't had a very exciting Halloween season lately. Now it's time. We're bringing it back. We're doing it.
2: Even if you guys have 2 months, so do September and October. July. Get out of here. 515-244-4933. Normal or no to celebrate Halloween right after July 4th.
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2: It's a new week, but the heat is still on, according to meteorologist John Rivas. Mostly sunny and 86 for the high today. We'll have a mostly clear evening tonight, 68 for the low, and then sunshine tomorrow. Still staying warm with a high of 87.
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6: 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The day is already flying by. 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
2: I am not impressed with those that celebrate Halloween way too early.
3: Well, we are not impressed with you.
2: It was like the day after the 4th of July. People started posting on social media, it's spooky season. Mm-hmm. It's spooky season. Mm-hmm. Mm-hmm. Mm-hmm. Decorate all the things. No, too early. And they like, these are the same Halloween people that get on us Christmas people and be like, Christmas is coming too early. Mm-hmm. Have to wait for Halloween and Thanksgiving. Rah. I get it.
3: Okay.
2: And I understand that Halloween people have decided that spooky season exists. They've just sort of manifested this thing, and now it is a thing. I actually feel bad for the Thanksgiving people, but that's another day.
3: Oh, don't even get me started with you and Thanksgiving, because you just skip it.
2: I don't skip it.
3: I celebrate it. We've had this conversation.
2: But Thanksgiving doesn't have a season. Thanksgiving is a day. Just like I feel like Halloween, I used to believe it was just a day. I do somewhat subscribe to spooky season.
3: You need to stop talking. Or else we're just going to continue to argue, and that's going to be bad for everybody.
2: All right. Our normal or no this week is, is it normal or no to move on to celebrate Halloween immediately after July 4th? You can text us at 515-244-4933.
3: And I have to start with this one because this isn't the first time I've heard this. Number 9554. First of all, Jeremy, you're just ridiculous too much lately. Again, not the first time I've heard that.
2: No.
3: I've been called a bit much many times in my life. Second, Halloween, just a couple of weeks before the actual date, you should decorate and celebrate. Same with Christmas. So they're saying equal opportunity. It should only be a couple of weeks before the holiday.
2: So it's both the Christmas and the Halloween people that need to calm down.
3: Everybody needs to calm down. 4043. Oh, hell no. I miss the time when holidays were anticipated and celebrated during the season the month falls into. Getting ready for Halloween, mid-September. Getting ready for Thanksgiving, the day after Halloween. And getting ready for Christmas, the day after Thanksgiving. Our friend Barb, not normal. Luke, you're making a point against yourself. That comes from 4565. Christmas in July and you celebrate for 3 days? Christmas is one day. Love you, buddy, but listen to what you're saying.
2: I understand that, but it's the difference between celebrating for a couple of days and then putting it aside and then experiencing the rest of, you know, summer and the beginning of fall.
3: I don't think you ever really put it away, though. It's always there. It's always there.
2: I do.
3: There's just a little bit of that holiday cheer.
2: Christmas should always live in your heart, Jeremy.
3: There it is, right there. 1595. I would say no, because right after the 4th of July, you've got the National Balloon Classic and another hot air balloon events going on in Des Moines. Can't celebrate Christmas with hot air balloons.
2: That's very true.
3: Okay.
2: It's not safe for them to fly then.
3: And our friend Lori, not normal, wait until at least Labor Day and start with that stuff. I put out my fall decor on Labor Day.
2: See, that makes sense to me. Like Labor Day, okay, you can officially kick off spooky season that Tuesday. I'm fine with that. Have your 2 months. Let us have our time for Christmas as well. Let's mix in some Thanksgiving as well.
3: All I know is Hobby Lobby has a whole new line of Halloween decorations that aren't like black and orange, and I am for it.
2: And they've been out for weeks.
3: The spring color Halloween theme stuff. Bring it. Let's go.
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2: It has been a minute since I've had a chance to sit down and watch some true crime documentaries.
3: Oh, yeah.
2: And this was my entire weekend. I went down the rabbit hole because there's been a docuseries on Netflix called Worst Ex Ever. I kind of steered away from that one. But over the weekend, a new one called Worst Neighbor Ever popped up. And I was like, oh, I am in. I am 100% in. Here's a little bit of the trailer.
4: As a kid, I always thought, oh my gosh, this is a great neighborhood to grow up in. And I just fell in love with it. We were a pretty social neighborhood. Certainly it was like family.
5: I love my neighbors.
4: We were all best friends.
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11: 911, what's your emergency?
12: You shot my neighbor!
2: Oh my God, the drama! The drama, and I was here for all of it. So it's 4 episodes on Netflix, and each one follows the story of a just terrible neighbor. And I thought, okay, I'll give it a shot and see what happens. I was hooked from the very beginning because these are the things that you hear about, but you never actually see. You hear about people that have crazy neighbors.
3: Right.
2: You know, like, you're like, oh, my neighbor wouldn't take his trash out, whatever. We even had a crazy neighbor on Am I the Bad Guy recently.
3: We have, yes.
2: Where they had maggots everywhere. So you think of that. You don't really think about your neighbor coming over and, oh, I don't know, shooting you.
3: No.
2: Right?
3: Never.
2: That happened a couple of times in this show. The first episode was the one that got me completely hooked. These people's neighbor, she lived across the street. She, I don't even know what started the whole debacle, but at times she would call the cops between 20 and 30 times a day.
3: Oh my gosh.
2: On her neighbors for nothing, for things that she was just kind of making up in her own mind. And to get back at them, she was doing things like mowing the lawn naked. And the neighbors would call the cops and be like, sorry, ma'am, we're in Kentucky. That's not illegal.
3: Like, oh, my God.
2: Sorry, there's nothing we can do. And they just called over and over and over trying to get something accomplished. Nothing ever happened with the police until eventually the crazy neighbor called 911 and pretty much outed herself. She's like, you guys aren't going to help me. This ends now. Walks across the street, shoots her neighbors.
3: Oh,
2: kills one, kills the husband, shoots the other one who was in crazy critical condition for a long time.
3: Oh my gosh.
2: And there had been years, not even months, years of phone calls and harassment. And you just don't realize what that entails and what that does to a person until you see and hear the entire story. That was just the first episode.
3: Oh, man.
2: Then we get into the episode where the lady blew her house up. And I'm not talking like just a little boom, boom. I'm talking she took out 3 houses.
3: Oh, my gosh.
2: By blowing up her house because she didn't like her neighbors.
3: Wow.
2: The whole thing is insane. That's just 2 of the 4. It gets even weirder. There's a murder. There's like I can't even describe to you.
3: I'm in. I'm so in.
2: Do you have a crazy neighbor? Do you ever think maybe one of your neighbors has killed somebody? Cut them up in the backyard?
3: Not that.
2: Buried them?
3: No. Not that extreme. We have some very nice people. Like, there was a lot of retired people that lived around me. But, I mean, no. Not any cut them up and shoot them up kind of people.
2: Let's just say there's one where they live in a very nice apartment building in like Southern California and didn't realize that the smell they were smelling was actually a body in a barrel that somebody was trying to get rid of.
3: Oh boy.
2: Because they were taking money from somebody else. It's a whole crazy thing. All 4 episodes are fantastic. Check it out. Worst Neighbor Ever. It is on Netflix, a new true crime docuseries. I've needed one of these so badly lately.
3: All right. That's what Jeremy watches this week. It's Luke and Jeremy here on KIOA.
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2: hot, but not as hot as it has been. 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
3: You're a little more optimistic than me.
2: Look at it this way. Last week it was 96. This week it's 86.
3: Hooray.
2: I'll take that 10 degrees. Thank you very much. 86 our high today. Mostly sunny. Tonight, mostly clear. Low around 68. That's nice. It's better than 77.
3: I suppose.
2: Will you just silver lining it with me? Come on now. Sunny tomorrow. High near 87.
20: 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Accident and incident free at this time. And a speed limit trip on 235 and 8035. There's some slowdown on Highway 28 as it comes into Railroad Avenue northbound and turns into 63rd. That's because of construction right there. That's your Smile Power traffic from Delta Dental of Iowa. For your smile, for your health, for your community.
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3: Well, we want to welcome back to the show from the great municipality of Urbandale. It is Bernard. Hello, Bernard.
4: Good morning.
3: How are you doing today, my friend?
4: We're live. It's July 6th,
3: hey,
4: right?
3: And you got all 10 fingers and toes, right?
4: all good.
3: All right. We love to hear that, too. All right. Well, Bernard, you know how this game works. It's Beat Luke or Jeremy, pop culture trivia from the 80s and the 90s. Who do you want to face? Is it Luke or Jeremy?
4: Let's go Luke.
3: All right.
5: Whoa, Bernard.
3: Jeremy was literally ready to get up.
5: Up.
3: She thought for sure she was on.
5: I love it. All right, Bernard. Well, I will remind you, I've got 3 questions for you. Going to get your answer, but not going to tell you if you get it right until Luke comes back and answers the same 3 questions. Are you ready?
4: Yes.
5: All right, here we go. Question number 1. Who was Mike Seaver's quirky best friend on the show Growing Pains?
4: Boner.
5: Question number 2. What was the name of the 90s PC game that often came preloaded where players revealed hidden mines on a grid without triggering explosions?
4: Minesweeper.
5: And finally, question number 3. In the movie My Girl, what item did Veda drop that Thomas retrieved near the bee-infested tree?
4: Ooh, I haven't seen that one. I'll go with a necklace.
5: All right, let's get Luke back in here and see how his brain is on this Monday.
3: I'm hoping it's working.
5: Me too. Because, yeah. All right, here we go. Question number 1. Who was Mike Seaver's quirky best friend on the show Growing Pains?
3: I know his last name was Stabone. It was Boner. Wasn't it Boner?
5: Are you asking or telling?
3: I'm telling, Boner.
5: Bernard.
3: I believe
5: you are
3: it was
5: a child.
3: I believe it was Boner.
5: You are a child, by the way. Bernard also giggled a little bit as he said Boner, so you both are correct.
3: It's
5: such...
3: two guys. What do you expect?
5: It's just Boner. Weird and creepy. I love it. All right, here we go. Question number 2. We
3: he
5: are
3: said
5: moving
3: Boner.
5: On. We're moving on, children.
3: No, let us do our Beavis and Butthead and be happy with it.
5: I know. Number 2. What was the name of the 90s PC game that often came preloaded where players revealed hidden mines on a grid without triggering explosions?
3: That was Minesweeper.
5: Bernard also said Minesweeper. That is correct. And finally, in the movie My Girl, what did Veda drop that Thomas retrieved near the bee-infested tree?
3: Oh my gosh, this scene was so sad.
5: He needs his glasses.
3: He needs his glasses. She dropped a ring. She dropped a ring.
5: She dropped a ring?
3: Yeah.
5: All right, Bernard said necklace. I feel like I can only give you half a point, though, Luke.
3: Why?
5: Because it was a very specific kind of ring.
3: Was it like a mood ring?
5: It was a mood ring. You only said ring. So I'm only giving you half a point. Bernard said necklace. That's not right. So that means Luke technically takes it 2.5 to 2.
3: A mood ring is still a ring.
5: That's a very specific. It was a very specific plot in the movie, The Mood Ring.
3: Okay. Well,
5: he needs his glasses. She needs her mood ring. Move on. You still won, but barely.
3: Bernard, she's just salty because we were having our guy fun, and she hates that.
4: Yes.
3: All right. Well, Bernard, I take it today, 2.5, I guess, to 2. Get back in here and try us again, okay?
4: Appreciate it. Thank you, guys.

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1: Have you seen these blind box items that are like so popular everywhere?
2: I don't understand the like toys for that. I've been seeing a lot of like, you know, you buy the little bag with the figurine in it.
1: Yeah.
2: I saw another one. I thought of you over the weekend. I don't know if I sent you this video or not. Disney has a full ass like vending machine, like a gumball machine that comes with little like balls in it. And you use it like a gumball machine, and it's got little figurines in it. Wow. So you're buying the whole gumball machine, but then when you're out of the little balls, you're out of the little balls.
1: Okay.
2: That is their new bag, secret bag thing.
1: That is kind of cool, though.
2: I knew you would love that.
1: Well, and these blind boxes, and I don't even know what else to call them, are like all the rage. They're all over social media because people love to open them on social media and share what they got. And they're coming up with like other things other than just figurines and like little stuffed animals. Now Kodak is getting involved, and Kodak has their own sort of blind box digital camera.
2: Okay.
1: You can buy it for roughly $35 at various different retailers. And in it has like a classic retro, like 1987 digital camera that's fashioned to look like what a camera looked like back in the 80s.
2: You remember the long, like narrow cameras?
1: It took like the 110 film.
2: Yeah. Mm-hmm. And you had to like look through an actual hole in the camera. There wasn't like a viewfinder sort of situation. That's what these look like.
1: Yeah, exactly. Only they're digital cameras, and they go on keychains because they're very small.
2: They're tiny, like teeny tiny.
1: So much so that the hard drive on them, I think you read, it only holds two pictures before you have to put in like a external memory drive.
2: Yep, only two.
1: Cool.
2: Only two photos internally.
1: But you know what, though? Honestly, back when we had those real cameras and they had 110 film, sometimes they only had like 10, 15 pictures, 24 pictures per roll. So you had to be very like careful.
2: What kind of bougie film were you buying that had 24 pictures?
1: I know sometimes my mom would let me splurge and get the expensive film.
2: Wow.
1: But maybe this will teach people to be a little more careful about the pictures that they take and actually make sure you're getting one that you really want.
2: Well, and it was funny because I was watching a video about these, and this guy was talking about how Kodak, you know, has worked for so long to make these cameras that do crystal clear photos, and they, you know, have all the pixels and whatnot, right?
1: Mm-hmm.
2: The beauty of these is it's actually the worst camera that Kodak has ever made, but people are loving it because the photos look like old school analog photos. They're a little blurry.
1: Here's a family opening theirs.
3: Okay, we got our cameras. Now we have to decide like who gets which one.
4: Oh my God, I'm nervous.
5: Oh my God. Don't look.
4: Oh my God, oh my God, oh my God.
5: No way. Which one did you get?
3: I got the red.
5: It turned on.
3: It did? Oh my God, it's a color screen. Everybody look, get in.
5: Did it do it?
3: It did!
1: It's like they've never seen a camera before, but okay.
2: Yeah, well, they're very reminiscent to the early

0: 90s digital cameras.
1: I have a very nice camera in my pocket every day.
0: Right.
1: I am perfectly fine with the camera that I have on my phone.
0: But
1: it's my FOMO. It's kind of fun.
0: Like, I kind of want one of these as well.
1: I don't care about the design. I really don't.
0: See, that's what I love.
1: It could be whatever design I get, but just the idea of having one of these is kind of fun.
0: I would totally put this on my keychain. I have a lot of stuff on my keychain, but I would add this and play with it.
1: Yeah, I probably would too.
0: Should we get them? Should we get them and unbox them?
1: And make a video, and scream like we've never seen a camera before?
0: We'll tap on them.
2: You won't want to miss this.
1: Coming up in the buzz, why one metro location is finally going to start cracking down on those e-scooters. Mm-mm. That's coming up at 8:55.
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1: It's a new week, but the heat is still on, according to meteorologist John Rivas. Mostly sunny and 86 for the high today. Well, the mostly clear evening tonight, 68 for the low, and then sunshine tomorrow. Still staying warm with a high of 87.
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0: So as I was saying,
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2: One metro community is cracking down on those e-scooters. We'll tell you which one here in a few. But first, here's what's going on. The Iowa State Fair opens in just 38 days, Jeremy. And even though we are past the 4th of July, this year's fair is going to continue the celebration of America's 250th birthday. Opening day on August 13th is going to be Red, White, and Blue Day with patriotic-themed displays, competitions, and activities across the fairgrounds. The fair has announced that the new Spirit of 76 exhibit is going to explore what Iowa was like at the time of the American Revolution. I'll give you a hint, there weren't a lot of people.
3: Nope.
2: Including how many Iowa cities and counties were named after Revolutionary War figures. Visitors will also be able to find 250 American flags on display at Pioneer Hall, interactive history exhibits, and a chance for kids to sign a replica of the Declaration of Independence. Fair officials say that this year's celebration is designed to blend the traditional Iowa State Fair experience with a special tribute to America's 250th anniversary.
3: Now, I know it said that kids will be able to sign the Declaration of Independence. How bad do you want to do that?
2: If I walk in on my knees looking like I'm 12, I will do it.
3: I just imagine you throwing bows at 12-year-olds trying to sign the Declaration of Independence. Unfortunately, families over the weekend spent a lot of time dealing with the aftermath of flooding across central Iowa, and the Animal Rescue League of Iowa has been helping by assisting displaced residents and their pets. The ARL's Animal Welfare and Response Team worked alongside emergency crews back on Friday, including a flooded apartment building in Ankeny. The shelter is offering temporary housing for pets whose owners can't keep them while displaced, along with pet supplies for families who were able to evacuate with their animals, but lost their belongings. Friday evening, after emergency officials deemed it safe, ARL staff entered flooded buildings and rescued several stranded pets. So far, the ARL has taken in 14 animals, including cats, dogs, and reptiles, where they're being cared for now at the facility until they can be reunited with their families. The ARL is also asking for donations to help support ongoing flood response efforts and prepare for future emergencies. If you've not made a donation yet, now is the time.
2: Please do so, yes. Well, Waukee is taking another step towards regulating those e-scooters and e-bikes, with the city council set to consider a revised ordinance tonight. The updated proposal would allow bikes and e-bikes on roads, but it would require those e-scooters, skateboards, and skates to use sidewalks instead of streets, with speed limits over 25 miles per hour when a sidewalk is available. Now, cycling advocates say that this could create new safety concerns by putting faster riders in conflict with pedestrians. City leaders say the goal is to give police clear rules to address safety issues following several serious e-scooter and e-moto crashes. Now, if it's approved, the ordinance would move one step closer to becoming law as metro cities continue to develop similar regulations. And I'm sure this is not the last time we are going to be hearing about this in a metro community.
3: Mm-hmm.
2: That's the buzz this morning. Luke and Jeremy, it's KIOA.
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0: 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Jeremy, I was unaware that people hated that Robin Hood movie.
1: What?
0: Back in the 90s.
1: With Kevin Costner? Favorite movie.
0: That's what I thought. I thought people liked it. I liked it.
1: I've seen it so many times.
0: I've seen so many videos on social media where people are just dogging on this movie.
1: They don't know what they're talking about.
0: Talking about how bad it was, how bad Kevin Costner's accent was, and how bad Christian Slater was in it.
1: There was a rich man from Nottingham who tried to cross the river. What a joke. He tripped on a rope. Look at him shiver.
0: And then intertwined with all of the, you know, dogging on the movie, they dog on the Bryan Adams song. And being like, their punishment for watching this movie is you have to listen to the Bryan Adams song. I'm like, how dare you?
1: What is wrong with you?
0: Exactly. Put some respect on Kevin Costner's name and his portrayal of Robin Hood.
1: Well, screw that. Christian Slater.
0: Yeah.
1: That is the movie that made me fall in love with Christian Slater.
0: Have you seen Pump Up the Volume?
1: That was a little before my time.
0: Okay.
1: I went back, but this is the movie that made me fall in love with Christian Slater.
0: Right Said Fred is on Luke and Jeremy's 90s at 9.
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0: 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When you heard this, and you made people think you were psychic, that a phone call was coming. 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

0: 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So I know a lot of people over the past weekend were, you know, celebrating the holiday and relaxing and being leisure. I ended up cleaning. That's kind of what I did over the weekend. I just took it as like a life weekend.
1: I don't mind that. I think that's great.
0: I cleaned my bathroom. I mopped the floors. I did all kinds of fun stuff. And for whatever reason, I was on this like 90s R&B kick.
1: Ooh.
0: It was so productive and it was so good. And one of my favorite things to do is to think of a song and then just put it on and hit shuffle. Wherever I end up is where I end up.
1: Mm-hmm.
0: And this is the song that I started with.
1: Ooh, good choice.
0: This was just in my head. I'm like, I just want this.
1: Yes.
0: Right? It just feels so good. So I wanted to play it for you today. No cleaning. Today we're just enjoying.
1: Oh, good.
0: SWV right here. 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
2: I am not impressed with those that celebrate Halloween way too early.
3: Well, we are not impressed with you.
2: It was like the day after the 4th of July. People started posting on social media, it's spooky season! Mm-hmm. It's spooky season! Mm-hmm. Mm-hmm. Mm-hmm. Decorate all the things. No! Too early. And they, like, these are the same Halloween people that get on us Christmas people and be like, Christmas is coming too early. Mm-hmm. Have to wait for Halloween and Thanksgiving. Rah. I get it.
3: Okay.
2: And I understand that Halloween all people right. have decided that spooky season exists. They've just sort of manifested this thing, and now it is a thing. I actually feel bad for the Thanksgiving people, but that's another day.
3: Oh, don't even get me started with you and Thanksgiving, because you just skip it.
2: I don't skip it.
3: I celebrate it.
2: I celebrate
3: We've
2: it.
3: We've had this conversation.
2: But Thanksgiving doesn't have a season. Thanksgiving is a day. Just like I feel like Halloween, I used to believe it was just a day. I do somewhat subscribe to spooky season.
3: You need to stop talking. Or else we're just going to continue to argue, and that's going to be bad for everybody.
2: All right. Our normal or no this week is, is it normal or no to move on to celebrate Halloween immediately after July 4th? You can text us at 515-244-4933.
3: And I have to start with this one because this isn't the first time I've heard this. On number 9554, first of all, Jeremy, you're just ridiculous too much lately. Again, not the first time I've heard that.
2: No.
3: I've been called a bit much many times in my life. Second, Halloween, just a couple of weeks before the actual date, you should decorate and celebrate. Same with Christmas. So they are saying equal opportunity. It should only be a couple of weeks before the holiday.
2: So it's both the Christmas and the Halloween people that need to calm down.
3: Everybody needs to calm down. 4043. Oh, hell no. I miss the time when holidays were anticipated and celebrated during the season the month falls into. Getting ready for Halloween, mid-September. Getting ready for Thanksgiving, the day after Halloween. And getting ready for Christmas, the day after Thanksgiving. Our friend Barb, not normal. Luke, you're making a point against yourself. That comes from 4565. Christmas in July and you celebrate for 3 days. Christmas is one day. Love you, buddy, but listen to what you're saying.
2: I understand that, but it's the difference between celebrating for a couple of days and then putting it aside and then experiencing the rest of, you know, summer and the beginning of fall.
3: I don't think you ever really put it away, though. It's always there. It's always there.
2: I do.
3: There's just a little bit of that holiday cheer.
2: Christmas should always live in your heart, Jeremy.
3: There it is, right there. 1595. I would say no, because right after the 4th of July, you've got the National Balloon Classic and another hot air balloon events going on in Des Moines. Can't celebrate Christmas with hot air balloons.
2: That's very true.
3: Okay.
2: It's not safe for them to fly then.
3: And our friend Lori, not normal, wait until at least Labor Day and start with that stuff. I have my fall decor on Labor Day.
2: See, that makes sense to me. Like Labor Day, okay, you can officially kick off spooky season that Tuesday. I'm fine with that. Have your 2 months. Let us have our time for Christmas as well. Let's mix in some Thanksgiving as well.
3: All I know is Hobby Lobby has a whole new line of Halloween decorations that aren't like black and orange, and I am for it.
2: And they've been out for weeks.
3: The spring color Halloween theme stuff. Bring it. Let's go.
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1: Jeremy, do you happen to know if your dad made it through 4th of July with all of his digits?
2: I'm assuming he probably did. He's on his own this weekend. My mom's out of town, so I'm going to guess it was just a lot of sitting in the air conditioning watching Westerns. That's usually what happens.
1: So it was a clubhouse weekend.
2: Yeah, pretty much.
1: Oh, well, good for him. Sounds like he needed that.
2: Mm-hmm.
1: Well, he will join us tomorrow for another edition of Kill It and Grill It, so we look forward to that. And, yeah, that's all I got. I'm just trying to get back into the swing. I feel like this
2: was
1: tough. I feel like it was a long 3-day weekend. You said it felt like it went by fast.
2: I feel like we were just here 15 minutes ago. And that was Friday or Thursday. See, I thought we were here on Friday.
1: Exactly.
2: I don't even know what day it is anymore.
1: Wow.
2: But I just, like I said, I cleaned over the weekend and just got some life stuff done. So it doesn't feel like it was really anything spectacular.
1: You had an admin weekend.
2: Kinda.
1: Yeah.
2: Yeah. So.
1: Well, hopefully you're back in the swing and Hunter will keep you swinging, if you will. Enjoy your day.
2: Okay, bye.
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2: Hot, but not as hot as it has been, so I'll take it.
1: You're a little more optimistic than me.
2: Look at it this way. Last week it was 96. This week it's 86.
1: Hooray!
2: I'll take that 10 degrees. Thank you very much. 86 are high today, mostly sunny. Tonight, mostly clear. Low around 68. That's nice. It's better than 77.
1: I suppose.
2: Will you just silver lining it with me? Come on now. Sunny tomorrow, high near 87.
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0: Des Moines' greatest hits, 93.3 KIOA. Hey there, I'm Hunter. Happy 6th of July. I mean, I'm sure our forefathers were still partying at this juncture 250 years ago, right? Anyway, Monday morning, let's start off with something very interesting. So do you or your kids, are you guys big into squishy toys? They're all the rage right now, but there's kind of a warning. If you're lucky enough to get your hands on some of those squishy toys, the warning is don't leave them in the car in the heat. Squishy toys, they're made of like soft plastics, rubber, silicone, other materials. And there have been reports that have surfaced of children and teenagers seeking emergency medical treatment after the toys exploded or burned them. So don't leave them in the car.
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Luke and Jeremy's breakfast tour is back this Wednesday morning. Those two are going to be in Ankeny at Early Bird in Ankeny. From 6 to 10, they'll have incredible deals and a chance for you to win a $50 Early Bird gift card. 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
8: KCCI Storm Team 8 forecast going to start drying out. Mostly sunny and 86 today. Mostly clear skies tonight. And flip-flop those numbers to 68. The outlook for tomorrow going to be mostly sunny and 88.
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0: up at the perfect time. So this happened in Maryland where a guy called and said his car was stolen. But what he didn't say is that when it was stolen, he was robbing a Verizon store directly across the street. You got to listen to this.
1: And someone took my truck.
2: Right, let me just see your hands real quick.
1: Okay.
2: Put your hands behind your back for me.
1: For what?
2: Were you at that Verizon store? Because you got blood on your hands and blood on your glasses.
1: I wasn't at no Verizon store, sir. Right. I promise to God.
2: Have a seat real quick. Hold on. You got blood on your shirt. Right. So the gig's up. It's whether you want to be honest about stuff or not. You know what I mean?
1: I do. Someone stole my truck. Oh, my God.
2: That's kind of some karma right there, ain't it?
1: Well, I left the keys in.
2: Yeah, that's some karma right there. There,
0: I totally agree. That's some karma right there, dude.
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They still got it. They're still touring. They're still recording. In fact, their new album, Foreign Tongues, coming out this month.

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They're taking on St. Paul this week. 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
6: KCCI Storm Team 8 forecast. We're drying out, mostly sunny and 86 today, mostly clear skies tonight, beautiful, low down to 68. 87 our high tomorrow, and it's going to be sunny.
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Des Moines' greatest hits, 93.3 KIOA. Luke and Jeremy's breakfast tour continues. This Wednesday, they're going to be at Early Bird in Ankeny. 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

Des Moines' greatest hits, 93.3 KIOA. Glenn Frey got a little help from Jackson Browne on this song. It's the Eagles. 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

Des Moines' greatest hits, 93.3 KIOA. So many reasons to go to Blank Park Zoo. One, it's a beautiful day. Number two, the giraffes are pregnant. 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

0: Des Moines' greatest hits, 93.3 KIOA. Hey there, I'm Hunter. Did you go to the movies this weekend? It's all about the kids lately. Toy Story 5, which has been on top for quite some time since it really came out, knocked to number two this week by Minions and Monsters. I love them. Bello, Mendy. Anyway, Minions and Monsters, number one at the box office this weekend, earning $36.4 million. Not a lot, but get this. The film cost $85 million to produce. It earned $123.6 million overseas for a total worldwide weekend take of $160 million. I mean, those Minions and Monsters are raking it in.
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The Field of Dreams site going to host collegiate summer baseball teams. 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
18: KCCI Storm Teammate Forecast. If there's a reason to smile on a Monday, this is it. Mostly sunny and 86. Mostly clear skies tonight, low down to 68. 87 our high tomorrow with sunny skies.
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I hope you had fun celebrating America's 250th birthday this weekend. It's one of those milestones where you always remember what you did for the holiday. Well, I remember back July 13th, 1985, I was glued in front of the TV because it was Live Aid. When Madonna took the stage in Philadelphia, this is one of the songs she performed. It's Holiday. Des Moines' greatest hits, 93.3 KIOA.

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I can't wait to see who the winners are. 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

0: Des Moines Greatest Hits, 93.3 KIOA. I'm Hunter. Good afternoon. Today's National Fried Chicken Day. You know how restaurants do it. You know, I mean, I've tried maybe once to fry chicken at home. It's really not the way restaurants do it. They do pressure frying. It helps produce the crispy skin while keeping the meat juicy. Fried chicken, I mean, whether you like it southern buttermilk style or, ooh, spicy Nashville hot chicken. What's the best stuff around here? The best chicken? Is it Bubba's? Is it Dave's hot chicken? What's your fave?
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15: ACCI Storm Teammate forecast. Just wonderful 86 and mostly sunny skies today. Tonight, we're going to have mostly clear skies with a low of about 68. And tomorrow, going to be really nice again. How many times can I say nice in one forecast? Sunny and 87 for tomorrow.
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Des Moines' greatest hits, 93.3 KIOA. Well, it looks like the United States are back on the soccer field tonight. They're going to be taking on Belgium. And boy, there was a lot of controversy around centered around this game. Florin Bellegueng is scheduled to play. He's got his red card lifted, and he'll be playing tonight against Belgium at 7:30. And it looks like...

0: according to the odds, it looks like it could be a 50-50 game tonight. 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
14: Here's your KCCI Storm Team forecast. A river flood warning in effect. until noon tomorrow. So rising waters if you live near a stream or a river, so be careful. Tonight down to 68, tomorrow mostly sunny with a high of 88. And warming things up on Wednesday, mostly sunny, 91. It's 87 on 93.3 KIOA.
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Thank you so much for listening. 93.3 KIOA. Good afternoon. I'm Jimmy Wright, and a big happy birthday today. Trisha Rivas of Des Moines. Trisha, they're probably still firing off those fireworks all for your birthday today. 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

0: 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We're looking at pretty good speeds on 141 as well. 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That ongoing project is going to last until early December, so factor hangups in there for a few more months. And that's your smile-powered traffic from Delta Dental of Iowa. 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

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Guaranteed to hear that song tomorrow night at the Casey Center. 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
3: I'm Tony Jones, Des Moines Traffic Control. We're seeing slowing start north and eastbound 8035 from that ramp from westbound 235 as you're making your way up towards University. That's about it for slowdowns around the metro. Watch out for construction crews working on Broadway at Northeast 29th. That's going to start to wind down at the end of August, but for the time being, you will see some delays there. And that's your smile-powered traffic from Dell to Dental of Iowa. 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
9: 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If you're living next to a river or a stream, be careful. River flood warning in effect until 12 noon tomorrow. Stay on the high side, okay? 68 for our low, and tomorrow we're going to see more sunshine, high of 88. Mostly sunny Wednesday, warming things up to 91. The old steady, it's 87 of 93.3 KIOA.
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World Cup soccer continues tonight. The United States taking on Belgium at 7:30. Go, USA!

I'm Tony Jones, Des Moines Traffic Control. Now, as you're making your way around the metro, we're still looking at that slowing out there on the west side in the northbound lanes of 8035 approaching University. Those southbound lanes are going to be crowded from about Hickman, making your way down towards the west mix. Eastbound 235, kind of busy right now. This is near 22nd. And in the northeast part of the metro, you're going to see some slowdowns. Eastbound I-80 just east of the east mix.

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0: 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You definitely don't want to miss a beat tonight. Throwback Nation coming up at 7 o'clock with my brother, the headset, Tony Lorino. Mighty Fine Man. And, of course, you need to join Tony's Birthday Club. You can win cash on your birthday.
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We'll see you early Wednesday morning. Luke and Jeremy's Breakfast Tour. We're coming, Ankeny. Early.

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3: I'm Tony Jones. Des Moines traffic control, the eastbound lanes of 235. Little bit crowded right now as you're making that approach to 63rd. Now out there on the west side, the slowest stretch of this afternoon's commute are the north and eastbound lanes of 8035 getting off of westbound 235. That ramp out there on the west side, very crowded, making your way up towards University. South and westbound 8035 is going to be slow from 141 down past Hickman. Both directions at 35 up by Corporate Woods Drive, wide open right now. And that's your smile-powered traffic from Delta Dental of Iowa. For your smile, for your health, for your community.
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6: Here's your KCCI Storm Teammate Forecast. A river flood warning in effect until noon tomorrow. Otherwise, going to be clear tonight. 68 for a low, and tomorrow, more sunshine with a high of 88 and mostly sunny 91 on Wednesday. Thursday, we may see a slight chance of rain. A thunderstorm may pop up with a high of 86 on Thursday.
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You know, back in the day, in 1986, when I first saw the video to this song, I was like, wow, MTV is doing some video mixing. Oh, no. 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

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Early bird in Ankeny. We're going to be there. We want you there having breakfast with Luke and Jeremy. Yeah, Luke and Jeremy's breakfast tour makes a stop at early bird in Ankeny Wednesday morning at 6 on KIOA.

0: Des Moines' greatest hits, 93.3 KIOA. Good afternoon. Well, if you are looking for a place to watch the big game tonight, the World Cup, as the United States take on Belgium at 7:30, there are some watch parties that are happening tonight. 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

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It's KIOA. The laughs continue tomorrow morning. You don't want to miss Luke and Jeremy. 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

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Good afternoon. I'm Jimmy Ryan. Happy birthday shout out today to Shane Muller of West Des Moines. He's got the KIOA cranked up today, and the birthday party continues. Happy birthday, Shane, and thanks for listening to 93.3 KIOA.

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Des Moines' greatest hits, 93.3 KIOA. Well, coming up next is Tony Marino with Throwback Nation. Have you joined Tony's birthday club? If not, you need to join the club. You can win some cash on your birthday. And if so,

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